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3: Heavy rain will continue for many overnight. It will move southeast by the morning, while showers also develop in the west with the risk of thunder. It's mild though, with lows of 13 degrees.
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3: Lord Peter Mandelson said the government would never regret appointing him as US ambassador, according to newly released documents. The files also reveal he declined to hand over his personal phone. Shadow Minister Alex Burghardt argues the Prime Minister's role barely features in the material.
4: Despite the fact that he was appointing a man to be head of our most senior mission, we have almost nothing in his name. It is as though somehow he appointed Peter Mandelson as ambassador without leaving any documentary trace of that decision.
3: Disruption is set to hit the tube as workers prepare for strike action. Members of the Rail, Maritime and Transport Union will walk out on Tuesday and Thursday, causing huge disruption to tube services. A UK bid to re-enter the European Union is an inevitability, a Treasury minister has said. Lord Livermore was at the dispatch box when he shared his personal view that the UK would rejoin the 27-member bloc. And Serena Williams' comeback to tennis has been confirmed, with the 44-year-old playing doubles at the championships at Queen's Club next week. From Radio News Hub, I'm Johnny Holmes.
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5: Brace yourselves this morning for this story. 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
6: Right.
5: And I'm going to use the word manscaping.
6: Oh, please. On a Monday, do you have to?
5: Apparently, fellas are set to manscape in record numbers this summer. If you're in France, the old budgie smugglers are taking a
6: exactly.
5: turn.
6: Exactly. Maybe you may take a little bit of care of yourself.
5: Goodness.
6: Why are you blushing, Phil? As a gentleman folk, we should be embracing ourselves and making sure that we look on tip-top condition for our other half.
5: Okay. Your bikini line looks lovely. There you go.
6: Why are you looking?

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5: Heavy rain will continue for many overnight. It will move southeast by the morning, while showers also develop in the west with the risk of thunder. It's mild though, with lows of 13 degrees.
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5: Freshly released documents of intensified scrutiny of Lord Peter Mandelson's appointment as UK ambassador to Washington. Opposition parties claim key WhatsApp messages are missing, while Labour MPs have raised fresh questions about the vetting process. Downing Street is calling the publication an unprecedented act of transparency. Here's Darren Jones, Chief Secretary to the Prime Minister.
6: This disclosure process has been wide-ranging, costing the Cabinet Office alone over £1 million.
5: A boy who remains missing after going into a river has been named after his family were told the news that he could not have survived in the water. Mackenzie Swift, who's 11, has not been seen since he entered the River Don on Saturday, and police say the search is ongoing. New Equality and Human Rights Commission guidance on single-sex spaces has been branded trans-exclusionary at its core by backbench Labour MPs. The draft code of practice sets out how single-sex services must be provided on the basis of biological sex. And 17 giant lion and lioness sculptures have been unveiled in London as England fan fever ramps up before the World Cup. From Radio News Hub, I'm Johnny Holmes.
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5: Heavy rain will continue for many overnight. It will move southeast by the morning, while showers also develop in the west with the risk of thunder. It's mild though, with lows of 13 degrees.
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5: Lord Peter Mandelson said the government would never regret appointing him as US ambassador, according to newly released documents. The files also reveal he declined to hand over his personal phone. Shadow Minister Alex Burghardt argues the Prime Minister's role barely features in the material.
6: Despite the fact that he was appointing a man to be head of our most senior mission, we have almost nothing in his name. It is as though somehow he appointed Peter Mandelson as ambassador without leaving any documentary trace of that decision.
5: Disruption is set to hit the tube as workers prepare for strike action. Members of the Rail, Maritime and Transport Union will walk out on Tuesday and Thursday, causing huge disruption to tube services. A UK bid to re-enter the European Union is an inevitability, a Treasury minister has said. Lord Livermore was at the dispatch box when he shared his personal view that the UK would rejoin the 27-member bloc. And Serena Williams' comeback to tennis has been confirmed, with the 44-year-old playing doubles at the championships at Queen's Club next week. From Radio News Hub, I'm Johnny Holmes.
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4: Heavy rain will continue for many overnight. It will move southeast by the morning, while showers also develop in the west with the risk of thunder. It's mild though, with lows of 13 degrees.
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4: Freshly released documents of intensified scrutiny of Lord Peter Mandelson's appointment as UK ambassador to Washington. Opposition parties claim key WhatsApp messages are missing, while Labour MPs have raised fresh questions about the vetting process. Downing Street is calling the publication an unprecedented act of transparency. Here's Darren Jones, Chief Secretary to the Prime Minister.
5: This disclosure process has been wide-ranging, costing the Cabinet Office alone over £1 million.
4: A boy who remains missing after going into a river has been named after his family were told the news that he could not have survived in the water. Mackenzie Swift, who's 11, has not been seen since he entered the River Don on Saturday, and police say the search is ongoing. New Equality and Human Rights Commission guidance on single-sex spaces has been branded trans-exclusionary at its core by backbench Labour MPs. The draft code of practice sets out how single-sex services must be provided on the basis of biological sex. And 17 giant lion and lioness sculptures have been unveiled in London as England fan fever ramps up before the World Cup. From Radio News Hub, I'm Johnny Holmes.
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5: Rain clearing in most parts, lingering in the far northeast though, but widespread showers later on, some heavy and thundery in places. Highs today of around 19 degrees Celsius in the south and slightly cooler elsewhere.
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5: The family of an 18-year-old who was stabbed to death with a ceremonial knife in Southampton has called for ActionNet to address what they call the national emergency of knife crime. Henry Nowak was killed in early December. His killer, 23-year-old Vikram Digwa, was jailed for 21 years yesterday. Henry's father spoke outside the court.
6: Justice alone is not enough. We want to use Henry's heartbreaking story to make change for the better. We do not want his death to be used to create further division, hatred, or tension. We want his story to make our streets safer for everyone.
5: Sir Keir Starmer chairs a cabinet meeting today as the government deal with the fallout of the latest batch of documents relating to Lord Peter Mandelson. More than 1,000 files were released yesterday, including dozens of WhatsApp messages. In them, Lord Mandelson criticised the government, saying the Prime Minister lacked verve. Donald Trump says talks with Iran are continuing at rapid pace, despite the two sides continuing to exchange fire. The US president had previously downplayed the prospect of an agreement and now believes that there will be a deal to further extend the ceasefire and reopen the Strait of Hormuz. Former SNP chief executive Peter Murrell is due to return to court a week after admitting to embezzling £400,000 of the party's money. He'll appear at the High Court in Edinburgh, where prosecutors will lay out the facts of the case. Murrell, who is the ex-husband of Nicola Sturgeon, will be sentenced later this month. And a mother of two who blacked out every time she ate has now been treated. Sarah Hall had a rare medical condition that meant she fainted over meals, with her heart stopping 12 times a day.
7: Eating became kind of quite a stressful situation for me, because I never knew kind of what would happen at each mealtime, whether I would lose consciousness or not. So it became, eating became very, very functional and unenjoyable, and quite a stressful time.
5: There are only 150 reported cases of the condition worldwide, but now she's been treated in a landmark medical trial. For On Radio News Hub, I'm Frankie Hersine.
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1: News, weather, entertainment and sport on the way for you this morning. Olivia Rodrigo as well. And this is Taylor Swift and Elizabeth Taylor. Good morning.

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0: Weather for Berkshire today, 19 degrees. It's for safe to say the summer is over.
1: This sounds familiar.
0: Yeah, rainy, showery all week, cloudy at the moment. Top temperature today is going to be 19 degrees. And still loads of great songs to get on the radio for you. Like this from Jonas Blue, JP Cooper, Perfect Strangers.

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2: Teachers is a fast-paced comedy about Salty Gale and Hobby, three students using their B-Tech performance exam to tell the story of life at Whitewall Academy, and the drama teacher who changed things for them is at Reading Rep Theatre on King's Road until Saturday the 13th of June.
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2: Britain's Got Talent star Susan Boyle has revealed her latest project just days after unveiling a dramatic new look. The 65-year-old Scottish singer teased her comeback last week with photos on social media showcasing her glamorous new look. It consisted of a sleek blonde bob, sunglasses and a long brown fur coat. Charlie XCX has announced she will release her seventh studio album, Music, Fashion, Film, this summer. The chart topper, known for songs including Boom Clap, I Love It and her Brat album, which sparked a cultural phenomenon, said the upcoming 11-track record will be released on July the 24th. And Dame Mary Berry has said that she and her family were so lucky to have had her late son William, who gave them a wonderful life. The TV cook and former Great British Bake Off judge, who's 91, lost her youngest son in a car accident in 1989 when he was just 19. Speaking to Fern Cotton on her Happy Place podcast, Dame Mary said keeping busy got her through the grief. Wake up in the morning.

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2: Hello, morning. It's Mark and Phil on June 2nd as we wake up Berkshire.
3: Happy Tuesday. Today is National Leave the Office Early Day.
2: Oh, don't do that, Phil. You need to be here till 10 at least.
3: Finally, a national event that we can actually unite behind. Although, obviously, leaving in the UK still involves spending 40 minutes saying goodbye politely at the door.
2: Yeah,
3: and then, if you're in Reading, sitting in traffic. But apart from that, let's leave early today.
2: Oh, people celebrating their birthdays, by the way. If you're a fan of the film Wayne's World...
3: Oh, gosh, yeah, that takes me back, yeah.
2: Yeah, Dana Carvey is celebrating birthday today. Spandau Ballet's Tony Hadley. Mamma Mia's Dominic...
3: Cooper. Oh, from the first one.
2: Very handsome fella he is.
3: Yeah.
2: And also King Charles III.
3: Royalty in as last.
2: Sorry, Phil. I don't want to ruin this for you. I'm not talking about our King Charles III.
3: Oh.
2: I am talking about the former King of Spain.
3: Oh, right. Okay. I didn't know you were friends with him.
2: Yeah, well, try to, you know. Anyway, holla. Former King of Spain's birthday would have been today. But again, easy mistake to make to get the two confused, especially before coffee.
3: Happy birthday, O.

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1: Weather.
2: Rain clearing in most parts, lingering in the far northeast though, but widespread showers later on, some heavy and thundery in places. Highs today of around 19 degrees Celsius in the south and slightly cooler elsewhere.
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2: The family of an 18-year-old who was stabbed to death with a ceremonial knife in Southampton have called for action to address what they call the national emergency of knife crime. Henry Nowak's killer was jailed yesterday. His father spoke outside the court.
3: We want to use Henry's heartbreaking story to make change for the better. We do not want his death to be used to create further division, hatred or tension. We want his story to make our streets safer for everyone.
2: Sir Keir Starmer chairs a cabinet meeting today as the government deal with the fallout of the latest batch of documents relating to Lord Peter Mandelson. In them, Lord Mandelson criticised the government, saying the Prime Minister lacked verve. Donald Trump says talks with Iran are continuing at rapid pace, despite the two sides continuing to exchange fire. He believes that there will be a deal to further extend the ceasefire and reopen the Strait of Hormuz. And a mother of two who blacked out every time she ate has now been treated. Sarah Hall had a rare medical condition that meant she fainted after meals. For On Radio News Hub, I'm Frankie Hairsign.
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0: Yeah, and we're into the Pride of the Ring Awards. It's the kind of the final few weeks if you want to get a nomination in. Congratulations to Martin Bingham, the founder of a grassroots football team. He's been nominated for the Neighbourhood Champion Award, sponsored by the Reading Football Club. Well done, Martin. Congrats. And if you know someone who needs to be nominated and recognised, now's the time to get to porawards.co.uk. Ask yourself.

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1: It's Tuesday morning, and I've got a story really we should be doing on a Friday. Because fish and chips are the nation's favourite pub grub that enjoy with pals. A third of us say the iconic British dish is their top lunchtime treat.
2: Ooh. Wow.
1: I wouldn't have put it as a lunchtime though. Anyway, nearly a third said their local boozer was their best place to socialise. And the study found that three quarters of us said that food is the most important part of social gatherings.
2: Oh, I do love some fish and chips, but I think you're right. It's got to be a Friday, hasn't it? It's a weekend food.
1: It's definitely
2: not a Tuesday.
1: It's not a Tuesday. I mean, I put it down as a Friday evening type of thing. Fish and chip Friday.
2: You're right there, yeah.
1: Yeah.
2: Right, that's made me hungry now, though.
1: Yeah, I know. It's not even 7 o'clock. We haven't even had breakfast yet. Here we are talking about fish and chips. Hey, shall we get some songs on?
2: Let's do it.

0: Kevin Keegan has revealed he has stage 4 cancer. His family said in January the ex-Liverpool and Newcastle player had been diagnosed with the disease. Some of the England squad have landed in Miami ahead of the World Cup. They'll spend 5 days getting used to the stifling heat. Temperatures at their Palm Beach training camp are expected to be more than 30 degrees Celsius. It's the start of a journey that England hopes finishes in glory on July the 19th by ending 60 years of disappointment and winning the tournament for the first time since 1966. Anthony Joshua's preparing to take on little-known Albanian Christian Prenger on July the 25th in his first appearance since surviving a car crash in Nigeria in December.
1: I've got full belief. I just know exactly what I need to do. I'm not worrying. I respect it. I respect every opponent. But when I look at myself, I know what I've got to do and I know I'm going to deliver.
0: And Serena Williams' comeback to tennis has been confirmed, with the 44-year-old playing doubles at the championships at Queen's Club next week.

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1: It's Sienna Spyro, her new tune, which I absolutely love. Phil, Material Lover, what do you think?
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1: Just before 7 o'clock, as we wake you up across Berkshire with Teddy Swims, Lose Control. Something.

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3: Weather. Rain clearing in most parts, lingering in the far northeast though, but widespread showers later on, some heavy and thundery in places. Highs today of around 19 degrees Celsius in the south and slightly cooler elsewhere.
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3: The family of 18-year-old Henry Nowak, who was stabbed to death with a ceremonial knife, are calling for urgent action to tackle knife crime. Henry's murderer, 23-year-old Vikram Digwar, told police he'd been the victim of racist abuse before the stabbing. The court heard that was a lie, and Digwar was handed a life sentence. Henry's father, Mark, spoke outside the court.
4: For us, there is no closure. There is no moment where the pain stops. There is no moment where the Henry-shaped hole in our family is filled. We will carry this grief every single day for the rest of our lives. But today matters. Today, Henry was believed.
3: Sir Keir Starmer is on damage control today following the latest batch of documents relating to Lord Peter Mandelson. He'll chair a cabinet meeting later after files showed infighting amongst Labour and criticism against the Prime Minister. In one message, Mandelson described Number 10 as bereft and beleaguered and in need of a complete revamp. Russia have struck Ukraine with a large-scale attack overnight, killing at least three people. A number of buildings and civilian infrastructure were damaged across Kyiv, with explosions heard through most of the night and into the early morning. Ukrainian President Volodymyr Zelensky had warned Moscow was preparing a renewed assault. An extremely rare medical condition which caused a mother of two to black out when she ate has been successfully treated. Sarah Hall's heart stopped beating properly 12 times in a single day, triggered by her swallowing. After joining a research project, she's now able to eat without fear of fainting. Sarah says it's changed her life.
5: I haven't had any symptoms. I don't get the dizziness when I eat anymore. Or obviously I'm not losing consciousness, but literally since I've walked out of the hospital and every meal I've eaten since then, it's been amazing.
3: And Idris Elba will be knighted by the King at Windsor Castle today. He's among a number of stars such as Torvald Dean and Paul Elliott, better known as Paul Chuckle, receiving honours. Sir Idris was awarded the knighthood in the New Year's honours list for services to young people. From Radio News Hub, I'm Frankie Hairsine.
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7: 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New research from St. Christopher's Hospice reveals what people say matters most in their final moments. Helena Talbot Rice from the charity explains.
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10: Yes!
9: Finally, a global event everyone can get emotional support for, and 87 days until the Reading Festival, where sleep disappears and dry socks become priceless. Looking forward to those, right? Calvin Harris, Jazzy, Satisfy, play for you in moments. After Noah Kahan and The Great Divide. Morning.

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1: Hi there, morning. 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
1: Yeah, showbiz update on the way for you in a moment. Bruno Mars as well, after Lewis Capaldi, someone you loved. I'm

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4: Britain's Got Talent star Susan Boyle has revealed her latest project just days after unveiling a dramatic new look. The 65-year-old Scottish singer teased her comeback last week with photos on social media showcasing her glamorous new look. It consisted of a sleek blonde bob, sunglasses and a long brown fur coat. Charlie XCX has announced she will release her seventh studio album, Music, Fashion, Film, this summer. The chart topper, known for songs including Boom Clap, I Love It and her Brat album, which sparked a cultural phenomenon, said the upcoming 11-track record will be released on July the 24th. And Dame Mary Berry has said that she and her family were so lucky to have had her late son William, who gave them a wonderful life. The TV cook and former Great British Bake Off judge, who's 91, lost her youngest son in a car accident in 1989 when he was just 19. Speaking to Fern Cotton on her Happy Place podcast, Dame Mary said keeping busy got her through the grief.
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0: Morning, it's Tuesday with Mark and Phil. Thanks for sticking us on this morning.
1: Oh, and experts reckon we're storing 47.5 million cubic metres of clutter in the drawers of our kitchens.
0: Wow, now it's GCSE maths day, I think, today.
1: Oh my goodness.
0: I can't even think in my head how big 47.5 billion cubic metres would look like.
1: Apparently, it's the equivalent of 11 Wembley stadiums.
0: Wow.
1: And clothes, books and sports stuff are some of the most common items kept in there. Now, I had to go diving in the kitchen drawer last week.
0: How long was you lost for?
1: I was looking for sun cream.
0: Oh, okay.
1: That's also where we keep our sun cream.
0: In your kitchen drawer?
1: Do you know how many bottles I found?
0: I can't even begin to think.
1: Five.
0: What, at different strengths or all the same strengths?
1: All factor 50. Right. Two of them have gone in the bin because obviously they're from like 1982. But that is the problem with a kitchen clutter drawer.
0: Mm.
1: So just
0: know this, estate agents, if you're going round Phil's house, effectively her kitchen drawer is so large it's the equivalent of 11 Wembley stadiums.

0: Daisy.
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3: Weather.
4: Rain clearing in most parts, lingering in the far northeast though, but widespread showers later on, some heavy and thundery in places. Highs today of around 19 degrees Celsius in the south and slightly cooler elsewhere.
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4: The family of 18-year-old Henry Nowak, who was stabbed to death with a ceremonial knife, are calling for urgent action to tackle knife crime. Henry's murderer, 23-year-old Vikram Digwar, told police he'd been the victim of racist abuse before the stabbing. The court heard that was a lie. Digwar was handed a life sentence. Henry's father, Mark, spoke outside the court.
5: For us, there is no closure. There is no moment where the pain stops. There is no moment where the Henry-shaped hole in our family is filled. We will carry this grief every single day for the rest of our life. But today matters. Today, Henry was believed.
4: Sir Keir Starmer is on damage control following the latest batch of documents relating to Lord Peter Mandelson. In one message, Lord Mandelson described number 10 as bereft and beleaguered. Russia have struck Ukraine with a large-scale attack overnight, killing at least three people. Explosions were heard through most of the night and into the early morning. And Idris Elba will be knighted by the King at Windsor Castle today for services to young people. From Radio News Hub, I'm Frankie Hairsine.
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7: This What Matters to You Day. New research from St. Christopher's Hospice reveals what people say matters most in their final moments. Helena Talbot Rice from the charity explains.
8: Hospice care is about asking what matters to you, truly listening to the answer and helping to make it possible. At St. Christopher's Hospice, we want to change how people think about hospices and end of life. So this global What Matters to You Day, we're asking you to think about what matters to you and to ask those close to you.

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0: Just taking a look at some of those nominees so far for the Pride of Reading Awards. I just want to call out Hudson Wilmot, a determined 8-year-old who has raised vital funds for charity. He's been nominated in the Child of Courage Award, sponsored by De Vere Wakefield Estate. Congratulations, Hudson. And if you too know someone who thinks, do you know what, they've done a really good thing, they've supported me, they've gone out of their way, whatever the reason happens to be, across business, community groups, fundraising, there's 18 different categories to make your nomination right now at porawards.co.uk. whilst you do that is Zara Larsson, The Midnight Sun.

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2: Okay, let's get a morning muddle question ready for you as we get your day started. Along the lines of this, what is the strongest muscle in the human body based on pressure exerted?
3: Ooh.
2: Right?
3: Yeah.
2: What is the strongest muscle in the human body based on pressure exerted? Now, I know where your brain's automatically going, Phil. It's not that. But is it A, tongue, B, jaw, or C, heart?
3: Right, okay.
2: Is it your tongue, your jaw, or your heart?
3: Well, I mean, some people... Yeah. Okay. Mm. I'm going to stop myself. Yeah, how long have I got to think of an answer?
2: Oh, I tell you, I'll give you 20 minutes or so to have a little noodle on that one.
3: Okay.

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3: Former England boss Kevin Keegan has revealed he has stage 4 cancer. His family said in January the ex-Liverpool and Newcastle player had been diagnosed with the disease. Some of the England squad have landed in Miami ahead of the World Cup. They'll spend 5 days getting used to the stifling heat. Temperatures at their Palm Beach training camp are expected to be more than 30 degrees Celsius. It's the start of a journey that England hopes finishes in glory on July the 19th by ending 60 years of disappointment and winning the tournament for the first time since 1966. Anthony Joshua is preparing to take on little-known Albanian Christian Prenga on July the 25th in his first appearance since surviving a car crash in Nigeria in December.
4: I've got full belief. I just know exactly what I need to do. I'm not worrying. I respect it. I respect every opponent. But when I look at myself, I know what I've got to do and I know I'm going to deliver.
3: And Serena Williams' comeback to tennis has been confirmed, with the 44-year-old playing doubles at the championships at Queen's Club next week.
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2: Yep, and the answer for our morning model question is up after 8 this morning. What is the strongest muscle in the human body based upon pressure exerted and prayers, to be fair with you? Is it tongue, jaw or heart? Phil, just quickly check in. Do you think you have an answer?
1: Oh, yes.
2: Right, we'll find out what it is after the news on weather. And before that, Lola Young, getting messy.

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2: Weather. Rain clearing in most parts, lingering in the far northeast though, but widespread showers later on, some heavy and thundery in places. Highs today of around 19 degrees Celsius in the south and slightly cooler elsewhere.
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2: The family of an 18-year-old who was stabbed to death with a ceremonial knife in Southampton have called for action to address what they call the national emergency of knife crime.
4: We need real solutions. We need investment in prevention. We need stronger action on the sale, the ownership, the carrying of all knives. And as this case so painfully demonstrates, we need common sense applied to our law.
2: That's the father of Henry Nowak speaking after 23-year-old Vikram Digwar was jailed for 21 years. Henry had been accused of racism, although that was found not to be true. He was handcuffed when he collapsed from his injuries. At least 11 people are now confirmed to have been killed after Russia launched a massive attack on Ukraine. Explosions were reported throughout the night and into the morning across the country, with a number of civilian infrastructure targeted. Ukrainian President Volodymyr Zelensky had been warning that Russia were preparing to ramp up their attacks. Nicola Sturgeon's ex-husband is back in court today after admitting to embezzling £400,000 of the SNP's money. Former party chief executive Peter Murrell spent the money on a number of items, including two cars and a motorhome. Prosecutors will lay out the facts of the case. The UK's net zero economy now supports over a million workers, delivering £105 billion in economic value in 2025. The Confederation of British Industries say the number of jobs and services that contribute towards cutting emissions is growing rapidly. It includes things like solar panel installers, renewable tech suppliers, and clean energy company executives. And a woman has been treated for a rare medical condition that would make her faint after every meal. 50-year-old Sarah Hall has now taken part in a medical trial to stop her from blacking out at the dinner table.
5: I feel particularly lucky to have been part of the trial, to have had my life changed, but also to sort of raise awareness to others that it's had such a positive impact on my life.
2: It's thought the condition only affects around 150 people across the world. From Radio News Hub, I'm Frankie Hersine.
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1: Hello, morning, 2nd of June, just after 8 o'clock.
2: Good morning.
1: We're Mark and Phil. It's National Leave the Office Early Day, Phil. Do you think we'll be leaving early?
2: No, Mark.
1: No, we'll be here till 9 o'clock this morning with Stella Lefty on the way for you and Bella Kay. I love it, I love it, I love it. On B Radio. Hello. Hi there.
2: Morning.

0: Show.
1: I'm sure there's many people across Berkshire who've been having a little snigger about our morning muddle question today. Which is the strongest muscle in the human body based on pressure exerted?
2: That's a question.
1: It's a really interesting question. Let's see if Phil can get the right answer. Is it a tongue, a jaw, or the heart?
2: Given it's pressure exerted.
1: Yep.
2: I'm going to go jaw, because you sort of clamp down on stuff, don't you? All the chewing.
1: Right. You don't think your tongue's that strong?
2: I mean...
1: And your heart's obviously must be strong to keep...
2: Your heart must be strong to keep beating, but pressure exerted. Yeah. That's what I'm going. Go on.
1: Jaw is the right answer.
2: Oh!
1: Especially when you're crunching down on those sweets that you were chewing all the time in the show.
2: Sorry about that.
1: Yeah. And that granola.
2: Also, that's my party trick.
1: Yeah, really?
2: Wiggling my jaw.
1: What?
2: There you go.
1: Wiggling your jaw?
2: Yeah.
1: I've never seen this party trick.
2: Well, it's not great for radio, is it? So,
1: how does one wiggle their jaw?
2: But one day we'll get it on the socials.
1: Yeah, we'll do a video of that. I think Reading needs to see this.

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1: Before 9 this morning, we'll share some of the things that we've learned in the past 24 hours.
0: Well, I'm looking forward to that, by the way. Coldplay, Sky Full of Stars to play in a mo. 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
3: Britain's Got Talent star Susan Boyle has revealed her latest project just days after unveiling a dramatic new look. The 65-year-old Scottish singer teased her comeback last week with photos on social media showcasing her glamorous new look. It consisted of a sleek blonde bob, sunglasses and a long brown fur coat. Charlie XCX has announced she will release her 7th studio album, Music, Fashion, Film, this summer. The chart topper, known for songs including Boom Clap, I Love It and her Brat album, which sparked a cultural phenomenon, said the upcoming 11-track record will be released on July the 24th. And Dame Mary Berry has said that she and her family were so lucky to have had her late son William, who gave them a wonderful life. The TV cook and former Great British Bake Off judge, who's 91, lost her youngest son in a car accident in 1989 when he was just 19. Speaking to Fern Cotton on her Happy Place podcast, Dame Mary said keeping busy got her through the grief.
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1: Mark and Phil here. Hey, Phil, can I ask you this? Would you say you're a particularly brave person?
2: Actually, no.
1: Oh,
2: you don't feel very brave.
1: You don't feel very brave. Or apparently...
2: Are you brave?
1: No, I'm a wimp. making a first move on a date, going on a solo holiday, and asking people to move down the train are among the modern signs of bravery.
2: Oh, wow.
1: I think we've all been there. On that
2: I've
1: train.
2: Never done any of those. I just basically gently tart if people don't move down the train.
1: A gentle tart.
2: Never be brave enough to say anything.
1: Like getting on that train to Paddington, like, God, move down,
2: oh,
1: there's no space
2: here.
1: Yeah. The definition of bravery is changing, with more than half us now considering small everyday things as being courageous. Other signs of bravery include speaking up about actions of someone else, not putting a filter on the selfies. That's true bravery right there. And adding a friend on social after meeting them and letting people go through the pictures of your phone. I mean, are you brave enough to give your phone to somebody else and let them do whatever they want if it was unlocked?
2: What, like they do on that show with Michael McIntyre?
1: Well, yeah, exactly. Imagine Michael McIntyre starts sending a message to everybody on your phone. Who would reply? Would anybody reply?
2: You'd reply and say, is this Michael McIntyre?
1: Probably.

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3: Weather. Rain clearing in most parts, lingering in the far northeast though, but widespread showers later on, some heavy and thundery in places. Highs today of around 19 degrees Celsius in the south and slightly cooler elsewhere.
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3: The family of an 18-year-old who was stabbed to death with a ceremonial knife in Southampton have called for action to tackle knife crime.
4: We need investment in prevention. We need stronger action on the sale, the ownership, the carrying of all knives. And as this case so painfully demonstrates, we need common sense applied to our law.
3: That's the father of Henry Nowak speaking after 23-year-old Vikram Digwal was jailed for 21 years. Henry had been accused of racism, but it was found not to be true. At least 11 people are now confirmed to have been killed after Russia launched a massive attack on Ukraine. Explosions were reported throughout the night and into the morning across the country. Nicola Sturgeon's ex-husband is back in court today after admitting to embezzling £400,000 of the SNP's money. Former party chief executive Peter Murrell spent the money on a number of items, including cars and a motorhome. And the UK's net zero economy now supports over 1 million workers, delivering £105 billion to the economy. From Radio News Hub, I'm Frankie Hairsine.
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0: Yeah, Gavin's got more tunes after nine this morning and the bangers lined up from 10. And we're taking a look through those nominees for this year's Pride of Reading Awards. Congratulations, by the way, to Catesgrove Community Association. 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PORAwards.co.uk. What's to do with that? Let's get more tunes on B Radio for you. 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
1: Now, here's an idea maybe you could be planning for the summer. If you're already thinking ahead to summer holidays, and why wouldn't you? I know we've only been back at school a day, but needless to say, how about this as an idea? Team Sport Go-Karting in Reading has family races running all the time. You just need to check in and check out with some healthy competition. Like you could be your very own Lewis Hamilton or Lando Norris. And you could celebrate like you've won, I don't know, how about the Monte Carlo Grand Prix, which I think is happening this weekend, is it not? You can check all the details online. I think that's going to be quite a fun activity, maybe for a weekend or maybe for the forthcoming summer holidays. Why wait?

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1: Right, on the way, still to come this morning, some of those things that we have learned in the past 24 hours. And to give you a tease, one of them might be involving a potential stress reliever. Stick around for that, and here's the latest sport.
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4: Former England boss Kevin Keegan has revealed he has stage 4 cancer. His family said in January the ex-Liverpool and Newcastle player had been diagnosed with the disease. Some of the England squad have landed in Miami ahead of the World Cup. They'll spend 5 days getting used to the stifling heat. Temperatures at their Palm Beach training camp are expected to be more than 30 degrees Celsius. It's the start of a journey that England hopes finishes in glory on July the 19th by ending 60 years of disappointment and winning the tournament for the first time since 1966. Anthony Joshua is preparing to take on little-known Albanian Christian Prenga on July the 25th in his first appearance since surviving a car crash in Nigeria in December.
5: I've got full belief. I just know exactly what I need to do. I'm not worrying. I respect it. I respect every opponent. But when I look at myself, I know what I've got to do and I know I'm going to deliver.
4: And Serena Williams' comeback to tennis has been confirmed, with the 44-year-old playing doubles at the championships at Queen's Club next week.
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2: Right, it's time to get into the things we've learned in the past 24 hours this Tuesday morning.
3: Good news. The act of laughing is a potent stress reliever.
2: Wow.
3: It can stimulate circulation, aid digestion, and even provide a good workout for the muscles.
2: Wow. You're more than welcome, Phil. I hope I've provided enough for you today. Aphantasia is a condition where a person is unable to visualize images in their mind.
3: Oh, wow.
2: Wow.
3: I didn't even know that was a thing.
2: No, right, nor me.
3: Last one for this morning. They reckon we spend a whole month queuing in supermarkets during our lifetime. That's around 33 full days or 793 hours.
2: Wow.
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2: Brilliant. Love that. Right, we'll be back tomorrow from 6.

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7: Rain clearing in most parts, lingering in the far northeast though, but widespread showers later on, some heavy and thundery in places. Highs today of around 19 degrees Celsius in the south and slightly cooler elsewhere.
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7: The family of an 18-year-old who was stabbed to death with a ceremonial knife in Southampton have called for action to address what they're calling the national emergency of knife crime. Henry Nowak's killer, 23-year-old Vikram Digwa, was jailed for 21 years yesterday. Henry's father spoke outside the court.
8: Justice alone is not enough. We want to use Henry's heartbreaking story to make change for the better. We do not want his death to be used to create further division, hatred or tension. We want his story to make our streets safer for everyone.
7: Russia have struck Ukraine with a large-scale attack overnight, killing at least 11 people. A number of buildings and civilian infrastructure were damaged across Kyiv, with explosions heard through most of the night and into the early morning. The first of two 24-hour London Underground driver strikes have begun this morning. It follows failed last-minute talks to resolve a dispute over the working week. And Taylor Swift has confirmed that she's written an original song for the upcoming Toy Story 5. From Radio News Hub, I'm Frankie Hersine.
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RSI Youngblood, it's Patience and Tame Impala with Dracula Tuesday morning. Mark and Phil back tomorrow morning, waking you up on the B Radio Morning Show. If you're heading into London today, one of two 24-hour strikes by London Underground drivers going ahead today. The second is going to be on Thursday. So there is a disruption in London today with those strikes if you are heading that way. Right, Teddy Swims, Mr. Know-It-All coming up after Amory and James Arthur. You know I-

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Alex Warren, Fever Dream at B Radio. Yesterday, being the 1st of June, was the first day of meteorological summer. And the weather's turning into anything but summery at the moment. Cloudy today, might see the odd thunder shower later on this afternoon. Breezy as well, 20 degrees the high. Temperatures for the rest of the week in Berkshire in the high teens. At least, if nothing else, the good weather, the heatwave was here for the bank holiday weekend and half term. And we are being promised more heatwaves this summer. They're saying it is going to be a hot one. Up with it.

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Taylor Swift, the fate of Ophelia. Can't believe it's been 31 years since the first Toy Story animation came out. At the time, revolutionary, being the first completely computerized animation, still looks absolutely spot on today. Tom Hanks says that the latest Toy Story film highlights children's addiction to screens because the fifth installment sees Woody, Buzz and Jesse threatened by a new frog-like tablet known as Lilypad, which captivates the film's children. If you're going to be watching Toy Story soon. Right, Sam Smith, Money on My Mind coming up after Miles Smith. Here's Stargazing.

It's called Zone, playing here at B Radio. Right, get ready. Tuesday morning bangers coming up. Rihanna coming up. Lady Gaga and Pitbull and Kesha. Some big tunes to play on the bangers for your Tuesday morning. They're on the way after 10 right now. From Zara Larsson, this is Lush Life.

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2: Weather.
3: Widespread showers, sometimes heavy and even thundery at times, particularly on the south coast and the far north. Drier across some eastern and central parts with highs of 19 degrees Celsius.
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3: The family of 18-year-old Henry Novak, who was stabbed to death with a ceremonial knife, are calling for urgent action to tackle knife crime. 23-year-old Vikram Digwa is now serving a life sentence. He told police that he'd been the victim of racist abuse before the stabbing. The prosecution say that was a wicked lie. Henry's father, Mark, spoke outside the court.
4: There is no moment where the pain stops. There is no moment where the Henry-shaped hole in our family is filled. We will carry this grief every single day for the rest of our lives. But today matters. Today, Henry was believed.
3: The body of an 11-year-old boy has been recovered after he went into a river in South Yorkshire. Mackenzie Swift had last been seen entering the River Don on Saturday evening. At least 11 people are now confirmed to have been killed after Russia launched a massive attack on Ukraine. President Volodymyr Zelensky had been warning that Russia were planning to ramp up their attacks. And a mother of two who blacked out every time she ate has now been treated thanks to a landmark medical trial. From Radio News Hub, I'm Frankie Hersine.
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Lady Gaga, Poker Face and Pitbull, Kesha, Timber at B Radio, Tuesday morning. These are your bangers. Let's take you back. Madonna, Justin Timberlake, got 4 minutes coming up very soon on the bangers. First of all, let's get this on from Tayo Cruz. Here's Break Your Heart at B Radio.

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Radio, your Tuesday morning bangers are on. There's LaRue and Bulletproof. This is what we do every single morning from 10. We take you back, we get some tunes on, including big tune from Fatboy Slim coming up right here, right now. Got Blue Cantrell and Sean Paul to play as well. Right now, from Duke Dumont, here's I Got You.

0: Flo Rida, I don't like it. I love it. It's B Radio on the Bangers, 20 to 11. Rudimental and Ella Air coming up very soon. And the Pussycat Dolls next on the Bangers.
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Love It, MJ Cole, Crazy Love, Rudimental, Ella Eyre before that, Waiting All Night, On The Bangers at B Radio. More tunes coming up before 11, Calvin Harris, Summer, that's coming up after David Guetta and Kelly Rowland. Here's When Love Takes Over.

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3: Widespread showers, sometimes heavy and even thundery at times, particularly on the south coast and the far north. Drier across some eastern and central parts with highs of 19 degrees Celsius.
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3: The family of an 18-year-old who was stabbed to death with a ceremonial knife in Southampton have called for action to address what they call the national emergency of knife crime.
4: We need real solutions. We need investment in prevention. We need stronger action on the sale, the ownership, the carrying of all knives. And as this case so painfully demonstrates, we need common sense applied to our law.
3: That's the father of Henry Novak speaking after 23-year-old Vikram Digwa was jailed for 21 years. Henry had been accused of racism, although that was found not to be true. Search teams have recovered the body of an 11-year-old boy who went missing in the River Don in South Yorkshire. Mackenzie Swift was last seen entering the water on Saturday evening. Former SNP chief executive Peter Murrell has returned to court this morning, a week after admitting to embezzling £400,000 of the party's money. Prosecutors laid out the facts of the case. And Taylor Swift's confirmed she's written an original song for the upcoming Toy Story 5. From Radio News Hub, I'm Frankie Hersine.
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0: Truth, Light Switch and Olivia Rodrigo, Drop Dead at B Radio. Now, the Pride of Reading Awards are back again this year, once again celebrating the people who make a real difference in our town. 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Now, if there's a group, a business or an individual who's gone above and beyond, now is the time for you to recognise them. 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

0: It's the new one from Kylie Minogue. It's from her three-part documentary that's out right now about her life and career. It's on Netflix. That is called Light Up.
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8: Brace yourselves this morning for this story. 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
9: Right.
8: And I'm going to use the word manscaping.
9: Oh, please. On a Monday, you have to.
8: Apparently, fellas are set to manscape in record numbers this summer. If you're in France, the old budgie smugglers are taking a
9: exactly.
8: turn.
9: Exactly. Maybe you may take a little bit of care of yourself.
8: Oh, my goodness.
9: Why are you blushing, Phil? As a gentleman folk, we should be embracing ourselves and making sure that we look on tip-top condition for our other half.
8: Okay. Your blachini line looks lovely. There you go.
9: Why are you looking?

I love the kind of retro vibe to that. It feels like classic Madonna there. Bang Up Till 8 though with Sabrina Carpenter. It's called Bring Your Love at B Radio, where you're waking up with Mark and Phil tomorrow morning on the B Radio Morning Show. They're here between 6 and 9. Right, Teddy Swims, Bad Dreams coming up. And this from Pink is What About Us?

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From Sienna Spyro, it's called Material Lover at B Radio, 11:45. Teachers is on at the Reading Rep Theatre. That runs through until next weekend. Right, Ariana Grande playing very soon after Chapel Roan.

0: Love that. Mel Key, David Guetta, Just the Way You Are at B Radio. Ariana Grande before that. Thanks for checking us out this morning. We'll check out the latest news headlines very soon after Usher.
1: But I understand why. See, it's burning me to hold on to this. I know this is something I gotta do, but that don't mean I want to. What I'm trying to say is that

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3: There's widespread showers, sometimes heavy and even thundery at times, particularly on the south coast. Drier across some eastern and central parts with highs of 19 degrees Celsius.
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3: Watchdog investigators will meet the family of murder victim Henry Novak after outrage over his treatment by police officers as he lay dying. The 18-year-old was stabbed to death with a ceremonial knife. His murderer, 23-year-old Vikram Digwa, told police that he'd been the victim of racist abuse before the stabbing. Here's Reform UK leader Nigel Farage.
4: Henry's family have responded to this in just the most extraordinarily dignified way. But I suggest the rest of us respond to this with pure rage.
3: Next, Lord Peter Mandelson should never have been appointed as ambassador to the US. Well, that's what Yvette Cooper has said. It comes a day after the government released a second tranche of more than 1,000 pages of documents. And the Princess of Wales is to join the King and Queen at a cancer charity reception this evening. Kate, who revealed she was in remission at the start of last year, will appear at the Royal Gathering in honour of Cancer Research UK. That's the latest from Radio News Hub. I'm Tanita Sims.
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6: This What Matters to You Day. New research from St. Christopher's Hospice reveals what people say matters most in their final moments. Helena Talbot Rice from the charity explains.
7: Hospice care is about asking what matters to you, truly listening to the answer and helping to make it possible. At St. Christopher's Hospice, we want to change how people think about hospices and end of life. So this global What Matters to You Day, we're asking you to think about what matters to you and to ask those close to you.
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Sagala, Tali Amar, Stay the Night. It's B Radio. If you're feeling stressed, it seems the best way to wind down now is spending time with the dog. So rather than heading onto the sofa watching some TV, they reckon that walking the dog is the best quality time that we can get. Even beats family meal times, even holidays. I don't know. I think the holiday wins out.

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Radio. Now, when it comes to going abroad on holiday, tea bags seem to go in. We're even packing things like Bisto gravy and Marmite. However, some of us now even packing the air fryer in the suitcase. Definitely think the kettle should go in. They're really hard to find in some hotel rooms. The air fryer, a bit unnecessary, especially if you're going all-inclusive. One.

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Hold Me in the Dark at B Radio. When it comes to seeing unusual things, I don't think you're going to beat this, because someone in Bradford reckons that the ghost of Bruce Forsyth is outdoors doing full-on opera. That is what one bloke has said happened on his way to Parkrun. Maybe got up a little bit early on a Saturday morning. Right, David Guetta, Sia, Titanium coming up after Post Malone and Morgan Wallen. Here's I Had Some Help.

Z the Middle, new Sonny Federa. Before that, with Let Me Be in Your Arms at B Radio. On the way next, after one, Mark Denham is here. Stella Lefty, new music Boston coming up. Also Calvin Harris and Kasabian to play. And then it's Charlie Charles here getting you home this afternoon from four on the Home Run, looking after things for Greg Martin. Right, latest for one after Justin Timberlake.

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3: There's widespread showers, sometimes heavy and even thundery at times, particularly on the south coast. Drier across some eastern and central parts with highs of 19 degrees Celsius.
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3: Watchdog investigators will meet the family of murder victim Henry Novak after his treatment by police officers after he was stabbed. The 18-year-old was stabbed to death with a ceremonial knife. His murderer, 23-year-old Vikram Digwa, told police that he'd been the victim of racist abuse before the stabbing. His family have apologised to Henry's family and for bringing the Sikh community into disrepute. Here's the Reform UK leader Nigel Farage.
4: The values and standards of living in a free country where everybody is judged equally before the law have been trashed and thrown away.
3: At least 11 people are now confirmed to have been killed after Russia launched an overnight attack on Ukraine. A number of civilian infrastructure was targeted. Ukrainian President Volodymyr Zelensky had been warning that Russia were preparing to ramp up their attacks. And the government has signed up to a legal target to cut the UK's planet heating emissions by 87% by 2040. Well, that's what Ed Miliband has announced. That's the latest from Radio News Hub. I'm Tanita Sir.
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B Radio at 1:12. Good afternoon, this is Mark Dunham with you on Tuesday, and I hope that I find you well. Thank you to Gavin, he's off now, and we'll be back tomorrow at 9, with, of course, another hour of bangers at 10 as well. Have you had it yet? The rain, that is. It was certainly raining this morning, wasn't it? Early doors this morning, and then they're threatening more rain this afternoon as well. So that's that in terms of the weather. That summery spell that we had has gone. For now, at least, I'm sure it'll be back. Let's continue with Harry Styles and Adore You on B Radio.

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This is B Radio 95.6, Tuesday afternoon at 1:27. The time will become relevant in a moment, and it is Mark Denham with you until 4. Kalani and Usher and Shoulda Never. And before that, Bruno Mars, Cardi B and Finesse. Why did I mention the time specifically? Well, today, the 2nd of June, today is Leave the Office Early Day today. Now, I'm not saying that you can or that you can't. What I am saying is that I certainly think you should ask the boss if you can leave the office early, because there's no real point, is there, in having a day celebrating something if you don't at least attempt to celebrate it. So I think you should ask the boss and say, hey boss, do you know today is Leave the Office Early Day? Ask the boss if you can go home early today. You'll probably get told to make the time up, but you can give it a go. This is Liam Payne and Rita Ora for you on B Radio.

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B Radio at 16 minutes to 2 o'clock Tuesday afternoon, and this is Mark Dillon with you until 4 o'clock today across Berkshire. Now, do you have a favourite mug while you are at work? Or maybe while you're at home, even, you have a favourite mug. Research, however, into workplace habits has found that most people are surprisingly attached to their preferred tea or coffee mug. Do you have one? I do have. It's like one of those Stanley Cups, but it isn't actually a Stanley Cup. But it takes 1.2 litres worth of tea. That would probably be my favourite mug, just because you don't need to fill it that often, and I'm happy. It's Nico and Vins on B Radio. Am I wrong?

Radio Tuesday afternoon. Mark Denham with you until 4 o'clock today with Calvin Harris and the Disciples and How Deep Is Your Love. It is Tuesday today. We had rain earlier on today and there is a chance of rain this afternoon. Some of that thundery, some of that heavy, and some of that potentially also bringing hail as well. So last week, garden centres were reporting a surge in barbecue-related purchases with the warm weather. Everyone was either getting barbecues or barbecue supplies and stuff like that. Coal, perhaps for the barbecue, or gas if it's a gas-powered barbecue. What are you doing with them now? Are they firmly packed away in the shed and that's that for now? Are you going to brave it? Perhaps you put up a big parasol and you're going to brave it and think, yes, I'm still going to try this, actually, and see if I can have a... I wouldn't recommend it. But, yeah, garden centres, I'm guessing this week, will not be seeing an upsurge in the sales of barbecues. Probably just because the weather isn't suitable for it. We'll get the update for two and then more hit music now. Right now, this is Maya and Case of the X on B Radio.

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6: There's widespread showers, sometimes heavy and even thundery at times, particularly on the south coast. Drier across some eastern and central parts with highs of 19 degrees Celsius.
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6: Watchdog investigators will meet the family of murder victim Henry Nowak after outrage over his treatment by police officers as he lay dying. The 18-year-old was stabbed to death with a ceremonial knife. His murderer, 23-year-old Vikram Digwa, told police that he'd been the victim of racist abuse before the stabbing. His Reform UK leader, Nigel Farage.
7: Henry's family have responded to this in just the most dignified way. But I suggest the rest of us respond to this with pure rage.
6: The family of Vikram Digwa have apologised to Henry's family for the pain caused. Sir Kenny Dalglish has revealed he's undergoing treatment for cancer. The 75-year-old former Scotland Celtic and Liverpool great was moved to issue a statement after mistakenly posting on social media. And the Princess of Wales is to join the King and Queen at a cancer charity reception this evening. Kate, who revealed she was in a remission at the start of last year, will appear in honour of Cancer Research UK. That's the latest from Radio News Hub. I'm Tanita Sims.
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Tuesday afternoon, B Radio. I love the way that ends. Ella Henderson, Tom Grennan, Let's Go Home Together. Tame Impala and Jenny and Dracula. I'm loving that song right now still. And Noah Kahan, The Great Divide. It's 14 after 2. It is Tuesday today, day 2 out of 5 on the journey to the weekend. There are all 5 days to do this weekend. And it's a long, long way away until the next bank holiday. That is the 31st of August, just in case you are wondering. And you like something to count down to, it is the 31st of August, the next bank holiday. But the next thing to count down to, I suppose, will be the school summer holidays. And they are now under 7 weeks away, with the final half term underway. Not long to go until the summer. Let's continue with Little Mix and Stormzy.

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Afternoon B Radio Hit Music Now. This is Mark Denham with you until 4 o'clock, when Charlie Charles is along with the Home Run. Speaking of getting home, or indeed any travel, today is the first of two tube strikes this week. A 24-hour walkout today, and a further one on Thursday and Wednesday. Wednesday's going to be disrupted as trains and crews are out of place following today's, and then Friday will be disrupted for the same reason as well. So if you are planning on going around London today, and you're heading into London from Reading, beware of the tube strikes that are ongoing today. 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

B Radio at 13 minutes to 3 with Taylor Swift and the Fate of Ophelia. She's back in the news. Taylor Swift has announced a new song that she's penned for Toy Story. However, Swifties are saying, wait a minute, this bears an almost identical title to one of her close friend Gracie Abrams' tunes. Do you know what? We will get to a stage, though, where there won't be any combination of new music that we can make that has been or has not been made before.

B Radio with Zara Larsson, Tiny Temper and Girls Like. It's Tuesday afternoon. Look out for the weather today. There is a chance this afternoon across Berkshire of some fairly heavy rain, potentially thundery, potentially with hail as well today. So last week's heat wave is now most definitely a thing of the past. But on the bright side, though, at least we are heading towards summer, though, aren't we? We've had the early taster and we are heading towards summer. I was having a look last night on TikTok. And somebody had posted a video regarding the weather. What are you doing? Why have you done this to us? Given us a little tease and then taken it away. Yes, that is basically what has happened, isn't it? As we head towards summer. And this morning as well, a friend of mine messaged me. Morning, how are you? And what's happened to the weather? I'm not the weather forecaster. I don't know the answer to that. But yeah, I'm glad you credit me with such authority. News is on the way after Eric Prydz and Call On Me.

0: 6. I need that vibe, I need to know. 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
2: Showers easing this evening, but a few continuing overnight. Clear spells developing for a time, but further rain reaching western parts. Lows of 11 degrees Celsius.
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2: The Home Secretary, Shabana Mahmood, says the murder of Henry Nowak was an evil act.
3: They deserve answers. They deserve answers in particular about what happened on that awful night and the actions of the police officers who arrived on the scene.
2: The 18-year-old student was handcuffed as he lay dying after being fatally stabbed by a Sikh man. The killer of finance student Nowak, 23-year-old Vikram Digwa, told police that he'd been the victim of a racist attack. Mahmood says we cannot allow the murder of Henry to turn communities against one another. Next, Southampton owner Dragan Solak says he will not sack head coach Tonda Eckert. That's despite the club being thrown out of the Championship playoffs over Spygate. And the government has launched a consultation on plans to end exploitative zero-hour contracts. They say it will help deliver reforms to benefit more than 18 million workers who face uncertainty over their weekly hours and earnings. That's the latest from Radio News Hub. I'm Tanita Sims.
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5: This What Matters to You Day. New research from St. Christopher's Hospice reveals what people say matters most in their final moments. Helena Talbot Rice from the charity explains.
6: Hospice care is about asking what matters to you, truly listening to the answer and helping to make it possible. At St. Christopher's Hospice, we want to change how people think about hospices and end of life. So this global What Matters to You Day, we're asking you to think about what matters to you and to ask those close to you.

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But don't worry about that, your hit music now is going to continue all day long with Charlie from 4 and Henry later on tonight at 7 o'clock. It is Tuesday today, day 2 out of 5 on the journey to the weekend. Afternoon to you if you are listening while doing the school run. Thank you for sticking us on today. It means the world. And we continue your hit music now all day long here on B Radio. But imminently, as in right now, this is Years and Years and Tuvalo and Desire. Afternoon.

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4: Okay.
5: Let me frame this by asking this question first, Phil. How productive do you think you were last week?
4: 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Not very.
5: 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Apparently, workers are suffering from summer slacking. As the weather warms up, we're less productive as temperatures rise.
4: It's the one time that if you go into the office and it's got aircon, you actually don't mind being there for about 5 minutes, do you?
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That is Joe and in the beginning, before that, Jason Derulo and Riding Solo. And that reminds me, do you remember when he used to name check himself at the start of every song? He did, didn't he? What's Jason Derulo doing now? Perhaps he's run out of name checks, I don't know. Alex Warren's on the way right now. This is The Weeknd and Can't Feel My Face on B Radio.

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Radio playing Bella Kay. I love it, love it, love it. Reminds me of I'm loving it, loving it, loving it. You remember that? Do you really like it? DJ Pied Piper. Love that song. It's way, way back. And you may even hear that tomorrow on B Radio Bangers. Right now, though, I want to talk to you about the Pride of Reading Awards. The nominations are still open. You've got just under 2 months to nominate because they will close on the 31st of July. You have to head to porawards.co.uk. While you're there, you will find out the 18 categories that you can nominate into and just exactly who's eligible for which category. There are awards for individuals who have gone above and beyond. There are awards for businesses and for charities as well who also have gone above and beyond. If you would like to nominate, then make sure you head to porawards.co.uk. Have a little browse of some of the past winners while you're there. Most importantly, though, check the category. If you are going to nominate someone for an award, make sure you are nominating them into the right category. Otherwise, you've pretty much written them off if you nominate into the wrong category. PORAwards.co.uk is the website to head to nominate.

Tuesday afternoon on B Radio with me, Mark Denham. I'm sorry. I promise you I will never attempt singing again. I apologise profusely for that. Nearly 4 o'clock, and what that does mean is that we'll hand over to Charlie Charles for the home run shortly. And Henry's on later on tonight as well. He'll be here from 7, keeping the hit music now going. And then tomorrow morning, you can wake up with Mark and Phil. They're here from 6. Gavin's on from 9 with that hour of bangers from 10. And then it's me again tomorrow afternoon. Now, there is one thing I was going to say to you, and I've kind of left it until last, because it is slightly unbelievable. Susan Boyle, you know the lady that was on Britain's Got Talent many, many, many years ago? Well, Susan Boyle has now apparently been in a Cornetto advert. It's a new look, apparently, for Susan Boyle. People are saying that Susan Boyle's baddie era is now starting in a secret advert for Cornetto. It's not really a secret, because I've just told you. 65-year-old Susan Boyle has gone bad girl. Think on that as you go about the rest of your Tuesday.

0: 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The Pride of Reading Awards are back for 2026, celebrating the people who make a real difference in our town. Nominations are now open in 18 categories, from local heroes and community groups to businesses, charities and individuals making an impact across Reading. If a group, business or individual has gone above and beyond, now's the time to recognise them. See all the categories and nominate now at porawards.co.uk.
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3: Showers easing this evening, but a few will continue overnight, mainly across the north and west. Clear spells developing, but further rain reaching western parts by dawn. Lows of 12 degrees.
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3: Home Secretary Shabana Mahmood says the murder of Henry Novak was an evil act.
4: People are rightly asking questions about how the situation was handled, and they are shocked and disquieted to hear Henry's words, "I can't breathe."
3: The 18-year-old student was handcuffed as he lay dying after being fatally stabbed by a Sikh man. The killer of finance student Novak, 23-year-old Vikram Digwa, told police that he had been the victim of a racist attack. A jury has heard a woman describe details of the moment she alleges she was raped as a child by Sir Geoffrey Donaldson. The ex-MP, who's 63, has pleaded not guilty to 18 alleged offences. MPs have heard that successive governments made changes to the terms and conditions of some student loans in a sneaky way. Sir Philip Ogre, chairman of the Ogre Review into Higher Education, gave evidence to the Treasury Committee today. And Kim Kardashian and Lewis Hamilton have gone Instagram official 3 months after first being linked. She posted a video of them cycling in New York. From Radio News Hub, I'm Johnny Holmes.
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Across Berkshire from Reading, this is 95.6 B Radio. And may I add, it's actually 10 past four in the afternoon, everywhere else within this time zone, BST. Charlie Charles on your home run for Tuesday. We're going to check in on the showbiz news after Snoop Dogg and Justin Timberlake. 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
1: Welsh actor Owen Rhys Davies, best known for his roles in Twin Peaks, The Return and The OA, has been remembered as a remarkable talent after his death at the age of 44. The news was shared by his family, who says Davies died suddenly, naturally and peacefully. He was best known for playing Agent Wilson in the reboot of the Twin Peaks, which aired in 2017. Next comedian Bobby Davro has urged men to get their prostates examined after revealing his cancer diagnosis. The impressionist and TV star says he cried with relief when he learned it was not terminal. He's encouraged men to get a PSA test, which is used to screen for prostate cancer. The newest season of Love Island has started. Maya Jama has given the first Love Island bombshells the secret task of dumping one boy and one girl from the villa for any reason they like. The reality dating show returned to screens yesterday, with 12 eager singletons entering the villa.
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Yeah, and don't forget John Martin, who featured on the vocals of Don't You Worry Child on your home run for Tuesday on B Radio. Charlie Charles, 4:25. I can walk today. I even did a little run. Well, that was me running for the number 20 bus at Reading Station to the uni to get here. Travel news is coming up. There's a tube strike happening right now. I'm just giving you the heads up, just in case you were planning on travelling into London this evening.

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2: 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Home Secretary Shabana Mahmood says the murder of Henry Novak was an evil act. The 18-year-old student was handcuffed as he lay dying after being fatally stabbed. A jury has heard a woman describe details of the moment she alleges she was raped as a child by Sir Geoffrey Donaldson. The ex-MP, who's 63, has pleaded not guilty to 18 alleged offences. Southampton head coach Tonda Eckert has apologised for orchestrating the Spygate scandal, and Kim Kardashian and Lewis Hamilton have gone Instagram official.
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is about to start a 12-night residency at Wembley. Harry Styles on your home run on a Tuesday afternoon on B Radio. Charlie Charles. Had to do an impromptu umbrella bri today because the weather has been not too great. A bit of thunder and lightning around, and I don't know if this is going to calm your anxiety or hype up your excitement for lightning, but there is actually a website called lightningmap.org which shows lightning strikes happening right now anywhere on the planet, and you can zoom in to Berkshire and Reading as well. I mean, I've always checked this site just before I ever go to a wedding, christening, or funeral, just for precaution.

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Piano Spyro on your home run on Tuesday. Excuse me. It's B Radio. It's Charlie Charles. Did I say it's a home run? Yeah, I did. Did I say that the sports headline's coming up? No, I didn't. Actually, the sports news headline is coming up next. Oh, I'm up.

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3: Showers easing this evening, but a few will continue overnight, mainly across the north and west. Clear spells developing, but further rain reaching western parts by dawn. Lows of 12 degrees.
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3: Home Secretary Shabana Mahmood says the murder of Henry Novak was an evil act.
4: They deserve answers in particular about what happened on that awful night and the actions of the police officers who arrived on the scene.
3: The 18-year-old student was handcuffed as he lay dying after being fatally stabbed by a Sikh man. The killer of finance student Novak, 23-year-old Vikram Digwa, told police that he had been the victim of a racist attack. A jury in the trial of former DUP leader Sir Geoffrey Donaldson has heard a woman describe allegations that she was raped by him as a child. At Newry Crown Court, the complainant said she remembered hearing his heavy breathing during the alleged assault. Sir Geoffrey denies 18 sexual offence charges. A British couple jailed on spying charges in Iran have lost an appeal against their convictions. Craig and Lindsay Foreman were handed a 10-year prison sentence in February after being convicted of espionage, which they both deny. And Cruz Beckham has visited the site where the Spice Girls recorded their first hit single. From Radio News Hub, I'm Johnny Holmes.
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6: This What Matters to You Day, new research from St. Christopher's Hospice reveals what people say matters most in their final moments. Helena Talbot Rice from the charity explains.
7: Hospice care is about asking what matters to you, truly listening to the answer and helping to make it possible. 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So this global What Matters to You Day, we're asking you to think about what matters to you and to ask those close to you.
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Jess Glynn, Calvin Harris and Jazzy and Sam Fender and Olivia Dean playing across Berkshire from Reading. Just gone 10 past five on the home run for Tuesday. It's Charlie Charles. Showbiz news coming up next after Britney Spears.

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4: Brace yourselves this morning for this story. 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
5: Right.
4: And I'm going to use the word manscaping.
5: Oh, please. On a Monday, you have to.
4: Apparently, fellas are set to manscape in record numbers this summer. If you're in France, the old budgie smugglers are taking a turn.
5: Exactly. Maybe you may take a little bit of care of yourself.
4: Oh, my goodness.
5: Why are you blushing, Phil? As a gentleman folk, we should be embracing ourselves and making sure that we look on tip-top condition for our other half.
4: Okay. Your bikini line looks lovely. There you go.
5: Why are you looking?

Dynamite by Tyre Cruz on the Home Run for Tuesday on BE Radio with Charlie Charles. And if you fancy a laugh tonight, then why not head down to the Reading Rep Theatre where they are doing Teachers, spelled T-E-E-C-H-E-R-S. It's a fast-paced comedy following three students recreating the chaos of school life from teachers and pupils and to all the characters in between. And if school was the best day of your life, of your life even, or the worst, you'll definitely recognise someone in this. Teachers is at the Reading Rep Theatre until the 13th of June. All of the details are at whatsonreading.com if you fancy going and checking it out.

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1: From Radio News Hub, I'm Johnny Holmes. Home Secretary Shabana Mahmood says the murder of Henry Novak was an evil act. The 18-year-old student was handcuffed as he lay dying after being fatally stabbed by a Sikh man. A jury in the trial of former DUP leader Sir Geoffrey Donaldson has heard a woman describe allegations that she was raped by him as a child. A British couple jailed on spying charges in Iran have lost an appeal against their convictions, and Cruz Beckham has visited the site where the Spice Girls recorded their first hit single.
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Lady Gaga and Doechii Runaway. What a tune here on B Radio. It's your home run for Tuesday with Charlie Charles, just gone 25 to 6. And I just want to know, can beetroot go mouldy, or is it supposed to? I'm just asking for a friend who found some beetroot in a container at the back of the fridge, and I think it's been there since the end of March.

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It's Charlie Charles on the home run for Tuesday on B Radio. Well, I'll do a shout out to the haters of my football team that I support. You know the one that lives rent free in your head. We've got the sports headlines coming up next, and maybe they won't mention the name of my team in me bulletin coming up, right?

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1: Marco Silva will leave his role as Fulham head coach this summer. Silva's been at the club for 5 years, making him the third longest serving boss in the Premier League. He says Fulham will always be in his heart. Next, Sir Kenny Dalglish has revealed he's undergoing treatment for cancer. The 75-year-old former Scotland great issued a statement after mistakenly posting on social media. Southampton owner Dragan Solak says he will not sack head coach Tonda Eckert, despite the club being thrown out of the Championship playoffs over Spygate. Eckert himself has also spoken on the club's official social media platforms to say sorry.
2: I hold my hand up because as a head coach, I am responsible. I am responsible for everything that has happened in this football club. I am responsible for everything that has happened in my coaching staff.
1: And in tennis, Marta Kostyuk has reached her first major semi-final at the French Open, beating Elina Svitolina in 3 sets.
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Charlie Charles on your home run for Tuesday on BE Radio. Just a few minutes away from the news headlines at 6. In the

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for Chainsmokers and Halsey on BE Radio on your home run for Tuesday. Yeah, it is. It's Charlie Charles. Just gone 10 past six. Let's check on one more time on today's home run on the showbiz news after some J-Lo, which sounded like I was saying Jello, which is American for jelly. Mm.

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on the home run for Tuesday, there's a helicopter flying above the studio. What have I done? Is it because I'm about to tell you the weather? Well, you know, 19 degrees Celsius across Berkshire for the rest of today, down to 12 degrees Celsius overnight. Sunset, well, I'm not sure if you'll see it this evening, at 12 minutes past 9, and sunrise is tomorrow morning at 4:51. And you know what, we've got a bit of a respite from the hot weather, so you know, if you were complaining this time last week saying, "No, we're in it hot," you probably weren't in a beer garden or in your garden at home. You were probably stuck in a traffic jam. And if you are a fan of the hot weather like me, it'll be back with us in a few days' time.

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1: From Radio News Hub, I'm Johnny Holmes. Home Secretary Shabana Mahmood says the murder of Henry Novak was an evil act. The killer of finance student Novak, 23-year-old Vikram Digwa, told police that he had been the victim of a racist attack. The family of a British couple jailed in Iran on spying charges say they have lost an appeal against their convictions. Southampton head coach Tonda Eckert has apologised for orchestrating the Spygate scandal. And Alexander Zverev has ended the French Open challenge of teenager Rafael Hoda.
0: Getting you home with the hits.

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2: Get involved. 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

0: Marco Silva will leave his role as Fulham head coach this summer. Silva's been at the club for 5 years, making him the third longest serving boss in the Premier League. He says Fulham will always be in his heart. Next, Sir Kenny Dalglish has revealed he's undergoing treatment for cancer. The 75-year-old former Scotland great issued a statement after mistakenly posting on social media. Southampton owner Dragan Solak says he will not sack head coach Tonda Eckert, despite the club being thrown out of the Championship playoffs over Spygate. Eckert himself has also spoken on the club's official social media platforms to say sorry.
1: I hold my hand up because as a head coach, I am responsible. I am responsible for everything that has happened in this football club. I am responsible for everything that has happened in my coaching staff.
0: And in tennis, Marta Kostyuk has reached her first major semi-final at the French Open, beating Elina Svitolina in 3 sets.
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afternoon from four, and I want to do a special shout out to a lovely young lady by the name of Olivia Jackson. And I just want to say, and it goes without saying, I'm very, very, very proud of your latest achievement. And I bet your dad, Steve, is as well. Incidentally, it was your dad's fault that I'm on the radio. Make sure you remind them of that the next time you see him. I'll speak to you tomorrow from four.

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5: Showers easing this evening, but a few will continue overnight, mainly across the north and west. Clear spells developing, but further rain reaching western parts by dawn. Lows of 12 degrees.
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5: Home Secretary Shabana Mahmood says the murder of Henry Novak was an evil act.
6: 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They deserve answers in particular about what happened on that awful night and the actions of the police officers who arrived on the scene.

Tuesday. This show's on then. Be ready at 11 minutes after 7. Tom Grennan. All These Nights. Fisher, Tones and I to come. We'll get these hits on for your Tuesday night, though. Rita Ora to come. Alex Warren lined up for you as well. Wiz Khalifa. Charlie Puth plays now for you. See you again. Be Radio. It's...

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Taylor Swift, Fate of Ophelia. Sonny Federa lined up for you. Usher, Pitbull to come in a bit. I've got the hit music to soundtrack your Tuesday evening. The kids are back at school. This is your time to yourself after spending a week with them. But if you haven't had a headache over half term, I don't know how you haven't done it. David Guetta, Sia plays now.

Aha, let me be in your arms. Charlie XCX to come before 8 o'clock. And I'm straight back after your headlines at 8 with Calvin Harris, Casabian and Ray. Stay where you are. Rihanna plays now.

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2: Showers easing this evening, but a few will continue overnight, mainly across the north and west. Clear spells developing, but further rain reaching western parts by dawn. Lows of 12 degrees.
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2: Keir Starmer said he felt sick watching footage of police handcuffing student Henry Novak as he lay dying, but he warned against using the case to stir division and urged respect for Novak's family.
3: They don't want this whipped up, and Nigel Farage is completely wrong to use this to try and create division. He would be wrong in any circumstances. But when Henry's family are saying, please don't do that, it's our son.
2: South West Water Limited has been handed a record fine of almost £2 million after a parasitic outbreak in Devon. Meanwhile, Makerfield candidate Andy Burnham has signalled he could bring in a 10-year plan to renationalise the water industry. A British couple jailed on spying charges in Iran have lost an appeal against their convictions. Craig and Lindsay Foreman were handed a 10-year prison sentence in February after being convicted.

Bye. All my love. B Radio, 12 minutes after 8 o'clock. Hope you're well and hope I've got the hits to soundtrack your Tuesday evening. I've definitely got the hit music to get you keeping you company for your Tuesday night. Mark Ronson, Miley Cyrus plays now. Ariana Grande's lineup for you in a bit as well. And we'll be till 10 tonight for your evening show. Joe's coming up. Marshmallow and Marie to come as well. Stay where you are. This one.

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6: Brace yourselves this morning for this story. 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

Tuesday evening. Joe and the beginning, before that Marshmello and Marie and Friends. Teddy Swims, Destiny's Child on the way for ya. Billie Eilish, Bruno Mars to come before 9 as well. But first, Cheerleader, Oh My, plays now.

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4: Showers will ease overnight, but across the north and west they will persist. Clear spells developing for a time, but further rain reaching western parts by dawn. Lows of 12 degrees.
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4: Sir Keir Starmer has said he felt sick watching footage of police handcuffing student Henry Novak as he lay dying.
5: I have seen the body cam footage. It's harrowing. And I have to say, as a father of a 17-year-old, I felt sick watching it.
4: The Prime Minister said there needs to be an examination into how accusations of racism informed the police's decision-making in the case. The family of a British couple jailed in Iran on spying charges say they have lost an appeal against their convictions. Craig and Lindsay Foreman were jailed while travelling through Iran during an around-the-world trip by motorcycle. The pair have always denied the espionage charges. Andy Burnham has signalled he could bring in a 10-year plan to renationalise the water industry. It comes as South West Water Limited has been handed a record fine of almost £2 million after a parasitic outbreak in Devon. And Liverpool have opened talks with Andoni Iraola about becoming their new head coach. From Radio News Hub, I'm Johnny Holmes.
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7: The

8 to 10 tonight. Nathan Doyle, Little Mix, No Time for Tears. Before that, Olivia Rodrigo's new one, Drop Dead. Martin Garrix, Ed Sheeran, coming for you soon. After this, Shawn Mendes.

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6: Okay.
7: Let me frame this by asking this question first, Phil. How productive do you think you were last week?
6: Well, you'll know the answer to that more than others. Not very.
7: Not very, no. Apparently, workers are suffering from summer slacking. As the weather warms up, we're less productive as temperatures rise.
6: It's the one time that if you go into the office and it's got aircon, you actually don't mind being there for about 5 minutes, do you?
7: Well, that is until you turn up. You're right.

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My favourite at the moment, Material Lover. It's a new one. Shout out to your San Marie to come after this from Benson Boone. Beautiful Things plays now. B Radio. 4

Coldplay, Adventure of a Lifetime. Bruno Mars before that. 2 minutes to ten. Cheers for spending your Tuesday night with me. I'll see you tomorrow for your midweek evening show from seven. Have an amazing day. You ain't here.

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2: Weather.
4: Showers will ease overnight, but across the north and west they will persist. Clear spells developing for a time, but further rain reaching western parts by dawn. Lows of 12 degrees.
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4: Sir Keir Starmer has said he felt sick watching footage of police handcuffing student Henry Novak as he lay dying, but he warned against using the case to stir division and urged respect for Novak's family.
5: They have been through the most awful experience. They don't want this whipped up. Nigel Farage is completely wrong to use this to try and create division. He would be wrong in any circumstances. But when Henry's family are saying, please don't do that, it's our son.
4: The way successive governments have made changes to the terms and conditions of some student loans has been described as sneaky. Sir Philip Ogre, chairman of the Ogre Review into Higher Education Funding, told MPs changes were made in an almost sneaky way. The former SNP chief executive Peter Murrell has returned to court a week after admitting to embezzling £400,000 of the party's money. Murrell will be sentenced later this month. And the King, Queen and Princess of Wales have arrived at a reception marking the 125th anniversary of a cancer charity. From Radio News Hub, I'm Johnny Holmes.
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5: Showers will ease overnight, but across the north and west they will persist. Clear spells developing for a time, but further rain reaching western parts by dawn. Lows of 12 degrees.
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5: Sir Keir Starmer has said he felt sick watching footage of police handcuffing student Henry Novak as he lay dying.
6: I have seen the body cam footage. It's harrowing. And I have to say, as a father of a 17-year-old, I felt sick watching it.
5: The Prime Minister said there needs to be an examination into how accusations of racism informed the police's decision-making in the case. The family of a British couple jailed in Iran on spying charges say they have lost an appeal against their convictions. Craig and Lindsay Foreman were jailed while travelling through Iran during an around-the-world trip by motorcycle. The pair have always denied the espionage charges. Andy Burnham has signalled he could bring in a 10-year plan to renationalise the water industry. It comes as South West Water Limited has been handed a record fine of almost £2 million after a parasitic outbreak in Devon. And Liverpool have opened talks with Andoni Iraola about becoming their new head coach. From Radio News Hub, I'm Johnny Holmes.
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1: Brace yourselves this morning for this story. 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
1: And I'm going to use the word manscaping.
2: 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On a Monday, you have to.
1: Apparently, fellas are set to manscape in record numbers this summer. If you're in France, the old budgie smugglers are taking a turn.
2: Exactly. 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
1: Okay, your bikini line looks lovely. 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
5: Showers will ease overnight, but across the north and west they will persist. Clear spells developing for a time, but further rain reaching western parts by dawn. Lows of 12 degrees.
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5: Sir Keir Starmer has said he felt sick watching footage of police handcuffing student Henry Novak as he lay dying, but he warned against using the case to stir division and urged respect for Novak's family.
6: They have been through the most awful experience. They don't want this whipped up. Nigel Farage is completely wrong to use this to try and create division. He would be wrong in any circumstances. But when Henry's family are saying, please don't do that, it's our son.
5: The way successive governments have made changes to the terms and conditions of some student loans has been described as sneaky. Sir Philip Ogre, chairman of the Ogre Review into Higher Education Funding, told MPs changes were made in an almost sneaky way. The former SNP chief executive Peter Murrell has returned to court a week after admitting to embezzling £400,000 of the party's money. Murrell will be sentenced later this month. And the King, Queen and Princess of Wales have arrived at a reception marking the 125th anniversary of a cancer charity. From Radio News Hub, I'm Johnny Holmes.
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